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0: 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Never chase bread, chase the vision. 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Big Master P vibe, no limit. Falling hard on another hemisphere. Somebody tell them people Mr. Hem is here.
1: Whoa, whoa, whoa, whoa, whoa, whoa.
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You're locked inside your number one people station, Power 94 WJTT. And look, as we are partying right here inside your Friday Night House Party, let's go ahead and take a look at our temperatures, because here on this Friday, our temperature is going to drop down to about 76. And then moving into Saturday, we have a high of 96. So make sure that you're drinking your water and also making sure that you're taking full advantage, doing everything that you need to do, enjoying that sunshine. Maybe get yourself in the pool, get yourself some sunscreen, go ahead and tan out. It doesn't matter. We're going to have a whole lot of heat. So make sure that you keep it locked in here. I got more hits coming for you on the way as the party continues. Power 94.

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it right here inside your Friday Night House Party with your boy BZ. And look, I got an important message that I need you guys to really hear. So go ahead and turn those speakers up as I am saying this, because if you are going out and about into the city tonight or throughout the weekend, whenever it may be, please make sure that you are making those smart decisions. You're not drinking, you're not driving, making sure that you're giving up your keys, that you got an Uber, whatever it is that you need to ensure that you can get home safely. And look, I need everybody else to make sure that they play their role safely as well too, because a party's no fun if we can't get home safe. So make sure that you're keeping it locked in here. I got more hits coming for you on the way, because coming up next, it's my Southern Style DJs right here, Power 94.

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Deep, be snitch. 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
1: 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And look, man, that right there, my Southern Style DJs, DJ Jelly, DJ Monte, DJ Super Blue, and my man DJ Shy City. You already know, rocking it on the ones and twos. They do they thing here inside your number one people station, and they're going to continue to do so because we are coming up on that 9 o'clock hour right here. 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

0: You're locked inside your number one people station, Power 94 WJTT. 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Man, we be having interviews with a whole lot of people, like the mayor Tim Kelly himself. 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I got more hits coming for you on the way right here, man. 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

0: Power 94 WJTT, man. The party is lit, and it is only going to get even more litty. So make sure that you're keeping it right here inside your number one people station, here inside the city. 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

0: You're locked inside your number one people station, man. That right there, my Southern Style DJs, DJ Jelly, DJ Monte, DJ Super Blue, DJ Shy City. Man, you already know, man. They do it. They be rocking it on the ones and twos. I really shouldn't have to introduce and say too much about them, but you already know. I love shouting them out. And look, we are coming up on that 10 o'clock hour, which means, man, we still got more party to go, which means my DJ still got more hits to spin. So make sure that you keep it locked in here. Power 94.
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2: You like to side your number one people station, man. That right there, my Southern Style DJs, DJ Jelly, DJ Monte, DJ Super Blue, DJ Shy City. Man, you already know, man. They do it. They be rocking it on the ones and twos. I really shouldn't have to introduce and say too much about them, but you already know. I love shouting them out. And look, we are coming up on that 10 o'clock hour, which means, man, we still got more party to go, which means my DJ still got more hits to spin. So make sure that you keep it locked in here. Power 94.

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5: 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Ballin' hard on another hemisphere. Somebody tell them people Mr. Hem is here.

0: Put me any place on the map, cause I'm him. 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Falling hard on another hemisphere. Somebody tell them people Mr. Hem is here.
1: Whoa, whoa, whoa, whoa, whoa, whoa.
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1: I'm News 12's Chef Chaffin for Power 94 with the forecast from around our place here in the Tennessee Valley. The cloud cover continuing to increase, and a few of us will pick up a stray storm a bit later on in the day. Highs around 90, though storm chances really increasing for tomorrow, Sunday, and Monday, and the temperature is decreasing back into the lower and middle 80s. 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
2: Bad girl, bosses, and big spenders. 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And this my new single. 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

0: You like the sound, your number one people station, Power 94 WJTT. And look, you already know what's coming up next. I really shouldn't have to say it, but you know I'm going to do it anyway. You know my Southern Style DJs, they are waiting, man. They are clawing, they are itching, and they're ready to turn this party up. So keep it locked in here, Power 94.
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Power 94 WJTT, man, rocking it with your boy BZ. That right there, my Southern Style DJs. I told you, man, they were clawing, they were itching. And guess what they just did? They just turned this party up. And they're going to continue to do so because the party's going to continue right here. And look, speaking of which, we are only coming up on that 11 o'clock hour. I know it seems so early tonight. It just seems like this night is going to last forever. Make sure that you're keeping it locked in here, man. We got more hits coming for you on the way. Power 94.

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1: 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That right there, my Southern Style DJs, I told you, man, they were clawing, they were itching. And guess what they just did? They just turned this party up. And they're going to continue to do so because the party's going to continue right here. And look, speaking of which, we are only coming up on that 11 o'clock hour. I know it seems so early tonight. It just seems like this night is going to last forever. Make sure that you're keeping it locked in here, man. We got more hits coming for you on the way. Power 94.

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3: 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Did you know that lead poisoning is completely invisible but entirely preventable? Lead exposure can lead to long-term developmental delays, behavioral issues, and other serious health risks. The City of Chattanooga is partnering with UTC for free blood lead testing Saturday, August 1st at the Wellness Expo inside McKenzie Arena. This is completely free for everyone of all ages. See you there August 1st from 9 a.m. to 1 p.m.
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2: 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I'm proud of you. I'm proud of you.
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Yeah. Hey, whoa.

fourth one left and the third took a nap. Second one sitting and the first one left. Said, take us home, take care of our girl. And the rest was a verse and the verse was a rap. Keep my word, keep the dirt in the raps. Happy ending, it was perfect at that. Keep my number in case of emergencies if you prefer.

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But look, make sure that you're keeping it locked in here. 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

0: 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Falling hard on another hemisphere. Somebody tell them people Mr. Hem is here.
1: Whoa, whoa, whoa, whoa, whoa, whoa.
0: Mr. Hem.

0: 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Ballin' hard on another hemisphere. Somebody tell them people Mr. Hem is here.
1: Whoa, whoa, whoa, whoa, whoa, whoa.
0: Mr. Hem is here.

0: 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Never chase bread, chase the vision. Make your word when you see it, be the business. No cap, God am a witness. Success feel better, independent. 9-11 at the Valley, Adelaide. Big Master P vibe, no limit. Ballin' hard on another hemisphere. Somebody tell them people Mr. Hem is here.
1: Whoa, whoa, whoa, whoa, whoa, whoa.
0: Mr. Hem is here.
1: Whoa, whoa, whoa, whoa, whoa, whoa.
0: Mr. Hem.
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0: streets, it ain't nothing but a few rules. Get you some money, don't play by respect. And if you eat, take care of the family. If you open, go pay off your debts. Yeah, ride for the who ride for you. Yeah, slide for the who slide for you. Big fam just hit me and told me to show him something. That was the I intended.
1: See, I'm back at it. Back stiff on. Yeah, going hard on that.

0: Power 94 WJTT, man. That right there, man. You're keeping it locked in here. You're here inside the place to be. It's a holiday season. It's a holiday weekend. Make sure that you're also keeping it locked in all weekend long. And look, man, I will be remiss if I didn't say this because I have been having a lot of people reach out. 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So make sure that you keep it locked in here. 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

0: getting fatter. 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

0: 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They turned it up. They had me busting out my big man sweat rag because I'm in here just jamming, man. Big shout out to my Southern Style DJs, DJ Jelly, DJ Monte, DJ Super Blue, and my man DJ Shy City. Make sure that you go follow them all on their respective pages as well. But look, man, look, we're coming up on that 12 o'clock hour, which you already know. Your boy BZ, he's got to step up out the booth. He's got to become one of you guys. I got to jump into the party and get some of the action. But coming up next, it's your girl Sign Up K, and you know she's finna keep the party rolling. She's gonna keep the dash moving, and she's also gonna keep the party lit. So keep it locked in here, Power 94.
1: 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I got you what's going on in entertainment news. 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
3: 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They had me busting out my big man sweat rag because I'm in here just jamming, man. 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But look, man, look, we're coming up on that 12 o'clock hour, which you already know. Your boy BZ, he's got to step up out the booth. He's got to become one of you guys. I got to jump into the party and get some of the action. But coming up next, it's your girl, Zynab K, and you know she's going to keep the party rolling. She's going to keep the dash moving, and she's also going to keep the party lit. So keep it locked in here. 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

Same midday show with me, Ash Nicole, hanging out with you Monday through Friday through 10 a.m. to 3 p.m. Make sure you come and hang out with me. 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
1: Coming 94 to you, JTT. It's your girl, Donna K here. What's going on, Chattanooga? Happy Saturday. Now, yesterday had us a bit gloomy, but we're going to make up for it right here with this music. You already know I got some of the new stuff, some good old throwbacks, and mixes. Two rounds of it tonight. So without further ado, let's get into it. It's the Friday Night House Party with me for the next couple of hours. It's your girl, Zonab K. Now let's jump back into the music on Power 94 WJTT.

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2: 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Cold. I give raw chills. 10.

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3: Damn,
2: 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OGG. 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OGG. Hey, bro. You don't think that really getting no money, right? 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Well.

about. All we know is that moolah, Benjis, Franklin's, and that guala, Fetty with us. Bunch of them, all in they with. Licking on, running my checkup. I think I'm with Nike on spring. Shush, y'all couldn't hear me? You guess it. You was right. You guessed it.

You was right. Still with my n***as and we flexing. You guessing?

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It's your girl, Zainab K here. Almost halfway through the summer. And guess what? Ain't no better way for you to spend it than right here in the scenic city. But if you are confused about how to get up to date on what's happened, here is what you do. 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You already know what I got coming up for you. If not, I'll tell you in just a few. Keep yourself tuned in, though. It's your girl, Zainab K on Power 94 WJTT.

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1: Is that bad? Sometimes I think you're still gonna call me. Ain't that sad? Thought I'd be the one to help you out of that slump you're in.

back to the main road. We in the city. You miss me? Run into each other on a Wednesday.

0: Power 94 WJTT, it's your girl Zainab K here. All right, in just a few minutes, you already know what I got coming up. That is that mix from our four wonderful Southern Style DJs. Yes, we got DJ Monte, DJ Super Blue, DJ Jelly, and DJ Shy. All that coming up in just a few minutes after these breaks. So make sure you stick with us. It's your girl Zainab K on Power 94 WJTT.
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0: 794 WJTT. It's your girl, Sound of K here, following that mix. Love it, love it, love it. And guess what? We're going to run it back again. We ain't going to leave you hanging because what? It's the freaking weekend and we get down inside the Friday night house party. So right now, we're going to take a little break, a little, what is it called? Intermission. Yes. And then we're going to come back like we never left. All right. All right. Don't go nowhere though. It's your girl, Sound of K on Power 94 WJTT.
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0: 794 WJTT, it's your girl, Sound of K here. All right, at the top of that 1 o'clock hour right now. How you feeling? Hopefully good. Hopefully this weekend you got some good stuff planned. Make sure you having some safe fun because I want to see you again next week, right? Whatever the case might be, we're going to continue to catch this vibe or turn up whatever mood you in. You know I got you inside the Friday night house party. But right now, let's jump back into things with Juvie. Right now on your number one people station, it's your girl, Sound of K on Power 94 WJTT.
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1: what's your name?
0: Got the spot. Trying to figure which deal I'm going to take.
2: 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Check this out. If you didn't know, you're listening to Power 94. Yeah.

0: A visit notice in the morning. I had a bitch in the woman. She was pregnant, she opened the night. Everything I ever longed, I took from me.
1: I can see your pain, no love when you look at me. For real.

Yeah. 594 WJTT. It's your girl, Zion of K here. Ooh, you guys, I missed something right here, okay? I want to tell you that today, going down that Saturday, right, at the Chattanooga Zoo, they got the annual Q and Brew, okay? Enjoy a summer barbecue with lots of beer, great food, and animals. They also got some live music, plus more. So if we gave you tickets, congratulations for that prize. And if you did not get tickets, you might as well head on over to their website and purchase them right now, because they are going fast, okay? If you're looking for something to do, that's one of them. But of course, you can find more information on our social media, okay? 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All right, now coming up, I got the latest from Giveon, plus round two of that mix. So stick with me. It's your girl, Zion of K, on Power 94 WJTT.

0: WJZT, it's your girl Zion of K here. All right, y'all, in just a few minutes, we'll get into that mix round two. That is from our four Southern Style DJs. So stick with us. Don't go nowhere, okay? That's coming up after this break. All right, it's your girl Zion of K on Power 94 WJZT.
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0: 594 WJT, Tisha Girl, Zion of K here. All right, it's time for me to get on up of this Friday night house party, but don't worry, I'll continue the mixes for you. I gotta go home to my baby, but I hope you guys have a wonderful night, and make sure that you show up for the Chattanooga Zoo's annual Q and Brew later on today. All right, have a good night. Stay blessed, stay safe. Remember, I love you. I get up with you later. Actually, this morning at 9 a.m. for the best podcast in the land. That's Into the Chat. All right, now, see you later. It's your girl, Zion of K on Papa 94 WJTT.
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0: would you discriminate against hiring a qualified employee if they were overweight?
1: So I've had some really rogue experiences with people that are naturally fat from childhood.
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0: What is naturally
1: fat? Overweight adults. Were you fat as a kid?
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You can follow me on Instagram at DJ_CHICity. 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

First person shooter mode. We turning your song to a funeral. To the just say they want office. You better be talking about working in cubicles. Yeah, them boys had it locked, but I knew the code. A lot of debate in my numero. Not the 3, not the 2, I'm the UNO.

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6: Woo. 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

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Rats. 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And my ink got McDonald's nuggets. Soon as I land on the Lear, who gets they wet tears. 488 hit the gears. Suicide don't Britney Spears. 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

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If Quavo the QB, I'm Nick Lombardi. Pull up in a space coupe on a link with Marty. I can actually afford to get a pink Bugatti. Hey, yo, Nick, damn, you just do a hit with Gotti. 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
1: 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All right?

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6: 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It's your girl Napira, the Nubian Goddess, on this Saturday afternoon. We got so many great things going on in the city right here on the People Station. 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
1: They call me USHERRYMOND. Baby, tell me what you want to do with me. And that's CHRISPROWN. Y'all ready for this? Got a call from Chris saying that he want to do another remix. 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Ain't that?

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0: It's a new year, but it's the same midday show with me, Ash Nicole, hanging out with you Monday through Friday through 10 a.m. to 3 p.m. Make sure you come and hang out with me. 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
7: What up? 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That's right. And you officially locked in. Hey, and I must say, it is officially summertime. Summer fine. 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But either way, it's the Weekend Countdown. 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Have a good time. Be safe doing what you're doing. You know what I'm talking about? 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
1: You're talking about the situation with Pooh Shiesty and his attorney, man. We've been talking about it all night, man. I couldn't even sleep because I woke up this morning, and I'm going to tell y'all, a lot of people are saying basically they feel like this attorney is playing in Pooh Shiesty's face. Someone came out and said basically, and this is all hearsay, so don't take my words for it, but I'm just saying, someone said that Pooh Shiesty did not want to pay the attorney the hefty amount. That's why he recused himself from the case. But he knows that Pooh Shiesty was going to be in for a very long trial with this. And so I think when he did that, that bought Pooh Shiesty some time. So he may be in favor of Pooh Shiesty, but he just don't believe Pooh Shiesty really going to win this case. That's why he put it out there like that. Because if you look at what he's saying, if this man is on probation, any type of probation, and I'm not supposed to be around guns, I'm not supposed to be around other convicted felons, you understand what I'm saying?
2: Yeah.
1: It's a certain things he's not supposed to do. The minute he see a gun, you're supposed to go the other way. And that's on camera. He's right there with the man holding Gucci at gunpoint, allegedly. And I'm only saying allegedly because...
2: Who was the one asking Gucci man the questions? Like
3: Big 30?
1: No, that sounded like that was Pooh.
2: Yeah, no, am I off about? The contract?
3: Oh, yeah, because right? I said you gone.
2: Yes,
3: yeah.
2: Exactly.
3: He addressed him, yes.
1: So either way, I just don't know how this is going to play out. I really feel like...
3: I do.
1: I feel, honestly, I don't feel like the attorney is making it better for Pooh.
2: I feel like this attorney is very self-serving and trying to create a name for himself on the internet. And just feeding the internet gossip.
1: He's trying to clean up what he's affected by.
3: Guilty as
1: by
3: charged.
1: By not being on the case anymore, it may have affected the integrity of his brand. People may have felt like you wasn't a good attorney. That's why Pooh Shiesty got rid of you. Now he's trying to come back and do all this extra stuff. Well, we're asking, does this attorney, the former attorney that Pooh Shiesty once hired, have a point? We want to hear from y'all.
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0: with Young Jock, Miss Shanika, and Shorty Shorty.
1: Talking about the situation with Pooh Shiesty's former attorney, who just recently spoke out in defense of Pooh Shiesty, which is kind of interesting, considering he recused himself from Pooh Shiesty's case, which means he decided that he would or could not no longer or any longer defend Pooh Shiesty. So, to him speak out makes you say, take a listen.
2: They said that Pooh had this AK-47, this alleged AK-47, and it doesn't show Pooh with an alleged AK-47. It shows someone else with an alleged AK-47. So there's still things in this video that still help the defense. Obviously, the video in itself, if it's proven to be the actual video, it's not something that would be exonerating in a state case and or a federal case, even though I don't think federal has jurisdiction over it.
1: Okay, guys. Here's the truth. He knows that Pooh Shiesty is possibly cooked in this situation.
3: Yep. Possibly.
1: But it's just like when you see cases and you overcharge.
4: Yes.
1: You're overcharged. Like, it really should be a manslaughter charge, but they're pushing for capital murder. And because it's not considered capital murder, you walk. And people are like, oh my God, but he killed somebody. Yeah, but you tried to charge him for this charge. You overcharged him. So in this particular case, maybe it's stating that Pooh Shiesty had the AK on Gucci. But because in the video, Pooh Shiesty does not have the AK, he's trying to say that, hey, that is Pooh Shiesty's angle out. But he's not pointing out the fact that if Pooh Shiesty is on any type of probation or parole, he just came home as a convicted felon, he can't be around none of that. So the minute guns came out in the video, the broiler got hotter. The man cooked himself with all this extra evidence. That's how I feel.
3: Let him cook.
4: Man, whoever on Pooh Shiesty's team already is snitching. They already done gave the tape up, because whoever, the point of view of the tape is from one of his people. It's probably his daddy. And I'm going to tell you this, allegedly. But let me say this. They cooked, and that.

0: lawyer knew it, and he did not want to defend that case, knowing he was going to lose. That's why he backed out, because he doesn't want that on his record.
1: Yeah, that's what I said. He doesn't want it on the integrity of his name.
0: Yep.
1: And, yeah, I want to hear from y'all, man, because there's so many people still. People texting me right now. Y'all just heard the bing. Somebody said, who can get off the attorney's right?
2: Who cannot get and, off of that?
1: But you know what? You got people who believe that. The attorney spoke
2: because
1: out.
2: Because people are stupid.
1: No. And guess what? Sometimes laws can be stupid. Sometimes the
2: laws
1: way.
2: Laws are stupid sometimes.
1: Does the former attorney, who Pusheisty's former attorney that is, actually have a valid point in this case that he believes Pusheisty can get off? We want to hear from y'all.
3: Yeah, this is number 16. This

Caden. Superman, no saving. Simon says you should pay me. Twerking on a private jet, he took us all on vacation.

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1: This is the Streets Weekend Countdown with Young Jock, Miss Shanika, and Shorty Shorty.
2: Talking about this case of Pooh Shiesty's former attorney recusing himself from his case only to step out publicly and, I guess, propose some type of defense for Pooh Shiesty.
3: They said that Pooh had this AK-47, this alleged AK-47, and it doesn't show Pooh with an alleged AK-47. It shows someone else with an alleged AK-47. So there's still things in this video that still help the defense. Obviously, the video in itself, if it's proven to be the actual video, it's not something that would be exonerating in a state case and or a federal case, even though I don't think federal has jurisdiction over it.
2: Does this former attorney have a point or not?
4: Nah, Pooh gone. For all the shiesty man wearing folks out here, they might well go and give it up. Shiesty gone. He on felony probation. It's over with.
5: Yeah, only way Pooh Shiesty getting off if they bring in some lotion.
4: That's the only way he getting off.
2: Are you a street attorney, sir?
4: Yes, sir. I'm good.
2: Okay, how long have you had your credentials as a street attorney, sir?
4: None.
2: You ain't got them. But you feel in your heart of hearts that Pooh Shiesty is definitely cooked.
4: Yeah, because I got some folk around me. Yeah, they cook.
6: Is you in the big house?
4: I'm in the little house.
6: Okay, jail. Okay. All right. Well, thank you.
4: All right.
1: This is number 14. This is the Streets Weekend Countdown.
7: 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The-

0: you can put me any place on the map, cause I'm him. Never chase bread, chase the vision. Make your word when you see it, be the business. No cap, God, I'm a witness. Success feel better, independent. 9-11 at the Valley, Adelaide. Big Master P vibe, no limit. Falling hard on another hemisphere. Somebody tell them people Mr. Hem is here.
1: Whoa, whoa, whoa, whoa, whoa, whoa.
0: Mr. Hem is here.
1: Whoa, whoa, whoa, whoa, whoa, whoa.
0: Mr. Hem.
2: No matter what I do, all I think about is you.
3: You are now listening to The Day Dilemma.
4: You got a dilemma, they got a dilemma, which means we have a dilemma. It's The Day Dilemma. Your own, who's on the line?
5: Tanya.
3: Hey, how you doing?
5: I'm good. How are you?
3: How can we help you, sweetheart? I'm good. Thank you. How can we help you?
5: Okay, so I have a little dilemma. I have a boyfriend. His name is Jeffrey, and he's mad at me because I bailed my ex out.
3: You bailed your ex out.
4: What?
5: Okay, listen. Me and my ex were together previously for like 2 years.
3: Okay.
5: You know, real committed relationship. And we didn't really end off on bad terms. We just weren't fit for each other anymore.
3: Okay.
5: So we just left off. You know, we were always there for each other, always good friends in our relationship and after. And me and Jeffrey have been together for like 6 months now. And we've never had any problems. I've never done anything to make him feel like he can't trust me. And now I can't even get a word from him because of this.
3: How much money did this cost you to bail your ex out?
5: It only cost $5,000.
3: Only?
5: Only.
3: When was the last time you did something like that big for your man?
5: Well, I mean, I do my big one for my man every time. He be staying with me. Like, he lives with me. I cook for him. I'm very much do wife things for him.
3: Wait. He lives with you or y'all live together?
5: He lives with me.
3: With you. Okay. Would you have been comfortable knowing that he has shelled out $5,000 to his ex for whatever the situational circumstances are?
5: I mean, if his ex paid his rent, yeah, I would definitely understand. My ex, one time when I was real low on rent, my ex helped me out when he couldn't. Like I said, me and my ex's friends, we're adults at this point, so I don't feel any need, you know, to question him about any friendship that he has with a woman, you know, because I feel like you should be able to keep it appropriate.
3: I mean, if that's your true stance on it and you don't have an issue with it, then, you know, okay. Because I ain't going to lie to you. If my wife came and told me, and of course, y'all not married, but when she was just my fiance or my girl, she came and told me that she done gave some man that she used to date, some man that used to put that pop stick on her, she done gave him $5,000.
4: What?
3: We got a serious issue.
4: Real serious.
3: So what you want us to do today, baby girl? I just want to know.
5: I want y'all to reach out to him. I'm trying to get my man back.
3: Okay. We just going to get you. What's your man name?
5: Jeffrey.
3: All right. We're going to try to see how this work out. I mean, you know.
4: In a perfect world, it will.
3: Yeah, it definitely will. So what's your name one more time?

0: Get your man on the phone.
1: Tanya.
0: Mm-hmm. Tanya Jeffrey. Okay. Put your phone on mute. We'll cue you in when it's time, okay?
1: Okay.
0: All right. Sound like a paymaster to me.
2: Oh.
0: She sound like she break bread. You know what I'm saying? Oh, he get his big one every time. She spending money. Man. And he don't like it because it probably wasn't even hard. It's probably her nature. I'm not even saying nothing wrong with her or it, but it's probably her nature to do for a man. You know what I'm saying?
3: Or she just been with the ex too, and I don't know why she would be calling back to try to clean face. Let's see.
4: Put that up. All right. Hello.
0: Can I speak to Jeffrey, please?
4: Yeah, speaking.
0: Jeffrey, how you doing, brother?
4: Hey, man, I'm doing good. Who's this, though?
0: Look here, you on the phone with Young Jock, Miss Shanika, shout out.
3: Yeah.
0: We have a segment on our show, Jeffrey, name. It's called The Date Dilemma. Wanted to know if I could speak with you for a few minutes.
4: Wait, you sure you got the right one? I ain't been on no dates lately.
0: Oh, we got the right one. You mm-hmm. See, the thing is, you ain't been on no dates lately. That's the issue, brother.
3: Yeah.
4: All right, what's going on, man? What can I do for y'all?
3: Are you familiar with release dates?
4: Release, like, you talking about, like, album release dates? Like Young Jock dropping an album type release date, or what we talking about?
3: Oh, my brother Get Out tomorrow release date.
4: Oh, I know this is about.
3: Yeah.
4: Alright, yeah, what's going on, man? Yeah, I'm familiar, I guess.
0: What's your girlfriend name? What's your lady name you're dating right now?
4: T, this is Tanya.
0: Tanya.
4: Yeah, man, yeah.
0: She basically told us what happened with you guys, man. She said that she did something for her ex, you didn't like it, and you kind of been out since.
4: Explain
0: us what happened, because she told her side. We want to hear from your side. What did you feel about this situation?
4: Alright, man, so long story short, my girl, you know, my girl T, she's a great woman, you know. She take care of people, you know, take care of family. She take care of me. You know, we take care of each other. And apparently, she likes to take care of people that should be long gone out of her life anyway. Her ex was in jail for some apparent reason. I didn't even, you know, stick around to get the full story because I was so heated. I had to get up out of there. She went ahead and spent like $4,000, $5,000 or something to get this man out of jail. And I'm thinking to myself, like, first of all, she didn't come to me about it. You know, she's trying to make it seem like it's a, you know, not a big deal. And I'm not, it's not that I don't trust her. I don't trust the dude because I know how dudes operate. If she already going behind my back to do this, ain't no telling what could have happened.
0: Nah, definitely, because if she doing that without your consent or your knowledge, then, I mean, it's real conversations going on when you're not, you know what I'm saying? Because, I mean,
4: right.
0: That means he had to contact her. Matter of fact, man, we ain't going to even prolong this, man. She on the phone. Baby girl, where you at?
1: Hello.
0: Okay,
1: first off, I just want to say, why do I need your permission to facilitate my money?
4: Wait. Before you come with that energy, it's not even permission. It's just the fact that we stay together. We trying to, you know, build something together. It's only been 6 months, but at the same time, if it's something that's going to affect our relationship, I feel like you should at least have the common decency to at least let me know what happened after y'all left.
1: Well,
3: whoa, that was a long pause.
0: That's a long pause.
4: Hello.
3: What happened after y'all left?
1: We got lunch, but he just got out of jail.
3: Whoa.
1: It wasn't like no sit down. We had Benihana's, you know.
0: Nah, he didn't have to be all
1: like,
0: that.
1: It was like
0: it don't have to be like that. When you just drop 5 bands to get that man out of jail, and that means you put your name on the list, because for you to bond him out, that means you're actually responsible for him.
3: Yeah, so if he don't go to jail, you responsible for the bond.
1: I understand now, like, where y'all are coming from, but it's more so the fact that he's making it seem like it's like a trust thing.
0: You see, this way, get him out of jail. Yeah, this way is bullshit. Because it took time for you to go do the bond. That's not just so you do it and it's done. And you have to be there when that person is processed out.
3: Exactly. So you were sitting there waiting on him to come out.
0: Yeah, that takes time, baby.
3: And you were the first thing he saw.
4: And I know whenever a dude get out of jail, he wanna hug her real tight.
3: Touch
4: some.
3: And then you
4: wait,
3: hold on.
4: I know how this goes.
5: I
4: didn't
5: bond people out of jail and they made their way home.
3: They ain't try to grab no booty or nothing like that.
5: You can pay the bond. And you can leave. The people will be released.
0: That's a lie.
5: In Clayton County.
3: No. But she picked him up.
5: In Clayton County, Georgia.
3: She picked him up and went to eat.
0: And took him to eat.
1: We got Chipotle. It's not like he was locked up.
0: I don't give a damn. I wouldn't give a damn if you stopped him by a fish fry.
3: Young man.
1: There's definitely love there. We're friends. Like I said, we didn't end up on no bad blood. We did not. But again, we have not been together for like a year.
5: Girl, you better bail your man out of jail.
1: I did something nice for a friend because this same friend has been there for me in times of need. You would do it for one of your homeboys.
4: But I ain't never took no penis from my homeboy.
3: Ooh,
4: pause. Batman.
0: Hey, man, I just
3: don't know what
0: I'm going to go to this part of this. I just want to know, are you you taking a bat, bro?
3: Yes or no?
4: I'm gonna say it's a hell no for me, man. I can't do it. I can't do it.
3: Yeah,
4: I can't do it.
0: On behalf of 1-800.

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3: Oh, don't. 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
4: Yeah, go find out.
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1: This particular day dilemma is going to be called Play in My Face if you choose to. That's right. Tanya calling, looking for a man, Jeffrey. Jeffrey, like, look here, man. I done found out Tanya done bonded out her ex. Put $5,000 to bond him out. And she even opens up and admits that she even went to lunch after she bonded the man out to make sure his headspace was in a good place. Yeah, nah. Nah, it ain't happening. I'm not even mad at you, homie, but it is what it is. We're going to these phone lines straight to him. What's your thoughts on this date dilemma?
2: Man, she been talking to that dude the whole time he was in jail and all of that. Like, no, she like taking care of folks. And then the other dude that she was with, he said they had only been together for 6 months. All bad.
3: She was wrong. You gotta have a real hard conversation about something like that before you make a move like that. I understand that's the ex and you win and you doing all the providing, but hey, just run that by somebody and see how and get the temperature before you make that step, before you do something like that.
4: They had more than just lunch when she picked that boy up while she talking about she about to double back. You been double back, Tanya. Jeffrey did the best thing by leaving her.
2: I want to say, I'm not going to lie, that don't sit right with me. I'm not saying you can't do what you want.

0: to do with your money, but bailing your ex out is a little bit too involved for me. She needed to set boundaries. I don't care what it is. You already in a relationship. Why would you go bail your man out, ex-man out, without talking to your man about it? Period.
1: Talk about this date dilemma.
2: Hey, what's happening, man? Hey, I'm laughing my head at this Florida man. People are crazy. I don't blame old boy, because if I'd have found out my old lady would have spent $5,000 to bail another dude out of jail, I'd have been mad, too. I'd have been like Brandon Mike. The best was principal going on around there. You know what I'm saying?
1: Yeah, because you wouldn't even feel good if she got the money back. It's just like, I don't even, why you even having any exchange with this man?
2: Yeah, that's wild, man. Say, there wasn't no discussion about it. Tell me about it. If you spend $5,000 to get him out here, you might spend $10,000 to get locked up again. And I couldn't have my girl putting herself in a position like that. And I don't blame my father. Let her too.
1: Talk about this day dilemma.
3: Man, I think old boy saved himself, man, because at the end, the truth came out with old girl, man. Like, it's such a double standard when it comes to relationships, because I go pick a girl up from jail. I go have lunch with her. Knowing I got old lady, come on, man. You know, it would have been in our relationship, right? Even if we wouldn't have done nothing. It's just a double standard, man. This is-

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6: What up? It's your favorite cousin, Young JOC. That's right. And you're officially locked in. Hey, and I must say, it is officially summertime. Summer fine. Some of y'all be sipping summer wine. But either way, it's the Weekend Countdown. Y'all make sure y'all keep it locked all weekend long. Have a good time. Be safe doing what you're doing. You know what I'm talking about?

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1: Now, you know what's something very, very interesting?
2: What's that?
1: You know, we talk about a lot of things. We debate about a lot of things, y'all. That's what we do. We get paid to do it, right? And Mr. Shanika, you asked a real question.
3: I get paid to babysit y'all, but go ahead.
1: Girl, listen. This man said that he would never trick forever. He would rather trick forever than get married again.
3: Okay.
1: And I want you to listen to this, and we're going to break it down.
4: I would rather trick for forever and get beautiful boom boom and beautiful women and give them a little bit of money and send them on their way than ever get married and go through a divorce again. That divorce almost killed me. It almost killed me emotionally, mentally, physically, in real life. It did financially. The battle for everything, my entire life, was laid bare and destroyed. I lost in 1 year my business, my wife, my daughter, everything changed with that, my friends, my sense of security, my home, my money, my cars, everything gone.
3: The only thing that be missing from these speeches that these men give is the accountability for their actions in what? The relationship. But I guess that's neither here nor there. Well, he say he'd rather trick forever than take accountability.
2: That ain't what he said.
1: Listen, when you go through, it's just like a woman when she goes through a bad breakup sometimes. One of those bad, bad breakups where she loses all the way around, right? And she gets to the point where she's like, she's not trying to date no more. Or she'll, guess what? She'll just go to the same sex.

0: You know what I'm saying? Sometimes that trauma will be like that, that bad, that strong, that it'll make a man feel like, you know what, why would I lock myself into this type of deal or contract again, right?
1: Okay.
2: Yes.
1: Especially and do the same thing that probably gave him the results in the first place.
2: No, that's not the case. Because, you know, I led a good fight. And I was 10 toes in with my marriage. And, you know, unfortunately, the way the world is, it don't see marriage the way it used to. And I wouldn't do it again, especially not on paper. You know, going through this, I want to do it on paper and probably do another trick and get it off with and don't have to worry about all that extra stress
1: on
2: your chest.
1: So y'all don't care about women like loving you and being there and all the things that God said.
2: Yes, we do, but once it's tainted,
1: are joined together.
2: And once it's tainted and once you is dissolved and you go through that process, mm-hmm. the divorce is not good, man. It's very heavy. It's very hard every single day.
0: Yeah.
2: And, you know, you can lose everything behind a divorce.
0: I'll say this. From someone who's been divorced. As a, you know, going through my first divorce, it wasn't a bad, we didn't have a bad divorce because Alexandra and I didn't have a bad marriage. We just grew apart, you know what I'm saying? And we were able to walk away amicably and be friends to this day. So I didn't have that bad experience of, oh, she took everything from me, left me. We didn't go through that. We sat down. We went through what we were going to do, how we were going to separate our, you know, belongings and what we, you know, valued at the moment. We did it and it was cool. So it made it a lot easier for me to go into another marriage.
2: It's because beautiful.
0: I didn't get burnt like
1: but
0: a lot of
1: years
0: guys
1: later,
0: do.
1: I think a lot of people go into these marriages with false pretenses and not really telling people what their expectations are in these marriages. And I feel like people do, like, you know, when you have certain things, milestones or things that happen in your life, it kind of draws you apart.
0: So
1: you have to, marriage is a business agreement first. And you need to protect your assets if that's what men so care about so much.
0: Well, I mean, of course they care about it so much because when y'all walk away, y'all want it so
1: much. Take care of your business.
0: At the end of the day, a lot of people are asking, is there any benefit to getting married as a man? What are the benefits of being married as a man? We're going to talk about it because I have a stance on it. And I'm probably going to shock a lot of people when I say what I say, but who?
1: Well, I'm ready.
0: But who's ready to hear the truth?
1: I woke up for it.
0: You ready? Okay, guess what? Keep it live. We're going to talk about it coming up.
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5: 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See that? That was what. Oh my God. I love doing this podcast. 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

0: Streets Weekend Countdown with Young Jock, Miss Shanika, and Shorty Shorty.
1: A man says that he would rather trick forever than ever get married again. And him saying that, you know, it was very interesting because it made us question, you know, what are the benefits for the man in marriage, especially in 2026 today. I want you to take a listen to something Cam Newton had to say.
2: Everybody want to do all the festive marital stuff that the Bible don't even say. And when I call it out, I'm like, yo, the Bible ain't never mentioned no honeymoon. Mm-hmm. The Bible ain't never mentioned the ring. Mm-hmm. The Bible ain't never mentioned spending millions and thousands of dollars on a marriage celebration. Mm-hmm. The Bible didn't say a lot of these things, but if we're going off of the Bible's accord, there's a lot of worldly things that have crept into it. So now for me, above all, going back to the most impactful vow, for me, I want to know without a shadow of a doubt, for better or for worse.
1: Now, when you hear the concept for better or for worse, when you start talking to, you know, divorce, and when it comes to the men in this situation, a lot of times they walk away more scorned than the woman.
3: Yeah, and they are causing a lot of the time the most damage in the relationship,
1: you know,
3: and the unwillingness to take accountability for this is absolutely
1: so
3: amazing to me.
1: Interesting.
4: Your statement is not taking accountability.
1: You know,
4: your statement
1: it
4: pushing it off on
1: Thank
4: men
1: you.
4: Is not taking accountability.
3: We're talking about men right
4: women,
3: now.
4: Women
1: We're talking about even not even just right
3: because
1: now.
3: Because he's saying what a woman Cam in this statement to who was he talking to? TD Jakes.
4: Yes.
3: He was telling TD Jakes that basically where is all of this stuff about a ring and a ceremony and spending all this money and all these reasons why it sounds like he telling this girl that just had two children from him why he can't marry her.
4: No, you're missing the point.
3: What
4: he's saying is, what is the natural essence of marriage? What are the roots of marriage at? We have got lost in this superficial world, and marriage is down the drain because it's not what it's supposed to be.
1: And
3: okay, well,
1: men,
3: why?
1: Men are asking. Men are saying they don't see the benefits. What are the rewards that I reap from marriage in 2026? I want to go to the phones, and right here, right now, I want to know your thoughts on it.
0: This is number six. 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

painful. You know, she thinks she me when she driving this sport. 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I went and got it, I didn't have a choice. I'm from the dirty, we took the north. 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
1: Hey, I'm gonna just keep it 1,000 with you. We only play it if it's lit. And this gets my approval from the streets, man. It's your favorite cousin, Young Jock, and this is new music. It's the Streets Weekend Countdown.
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a baddie, son, keep me motivated, keep her around. 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Don't do catch vulnerable at the right time. I put you down on some real without even trying. 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However I feel about it, just how I feel about it, you know what I'm saying? I ain't too much got to do no explaining. What's going on? You know I'm going on, you know what I mean? Hey, who this for?

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1: I would rather trick for forever and get beautiful boom boom and beautiful women and give them a little bit of money and send them on their way than ever get married and go through a divorce again. That divorce almost killed me. It almost killed me emotionally, mentally, physically, in real life. It did financially. A battle for everything. My entire life was laid bare and destroyed. I lost in 1 year my business, my wife, my daughter, everything changed with that. My friends, my sense of security, my home, my money, my cars, everything gone.
2: That's right. Now, okay, the studio is heated. Miss Shawnika, you know, the hairs on the wrist are standing
3: up
2: right now.
3: Boy, my girls won't at you this morning.
2: I don't care what
3: your
2: girls
3: want. Shout out to Phaedra, Ebony, Kia, they want you.
2: They shaking me. They
3: want you. You
4: and Shawty.
2: They all single. I didn't say anything for where they should want my
3: head. They are single, but they have been in relationships, and they all come with great benefits.
2: Amen to that. Now, we're asking, are there any benefits for the man in getting married? It's in 2026.
5: You're going to have somebody there for the rest of your life. That's what the man is going to have. Somebody that truly loves you. Somebody that truly has your back. At

0: end of the day, you know that your wife got your back.
1: It's about building with each other legacy. The woman who you choose to lay with is the woman who's going to raise your kids, and you want to have someone who's like-minded like you and who also takes care of the household as well. It's building a foundation and passing down the knowledge from generations.
2: I mean, stability for some of them, but on the real side, what's the benefit for the female? Because some of these females out here better off than some of these men.
3: No. You see how fast you talking? See how you doing? That's what y'all do right now.
1: Mm-hmm.
3: Y'all, just sit for a second.
2: Please back me up. What is the benefit of either of them being in a marriage?
3: Wait.
4: That's what I'm trying to figure
3: out. Wait a minute. If this trial is about murder, don't come here talking about.
4: Okay, say what you need to say.
3: Trial about robbery. It's about murder here. Okay, listen.
2: Okay.
3: The question is, what are the benefits for the man in marriage, especially in 2026?
4: Okay.
3: And every woman who has called up here still ain't told me a benefit yet. Now, I'm a married man.
2: Okay,
3: I can give you a number of things what I think the benefits are. But I'm asking our listeners because we want to hear what's the popular opinion.
5: They divert.
3: I want to know what the consensus is.
5: They divert because they don't want to take accountability.
4: No, it's not diverting.
2: Fatherhood is a benefit. If you do have kids with this woman that you marry, fatherhood could be a benefit.
5: Until she ready to leave and put you on child support.
0: Number one, you actually being right in God's eyes. That's a good benefit.
3: I'll take that.
0: I can't really answer the question for y'all.
5: You can't, exactly. Thank you for your answer.

0: somebody done really shook the table them in shot nigga because the phone is ringing.
1: My friends are mad at you then.
0: But they ain't mad at me. They mean they may be mad at the
1: Ebony,
0: topic.
1: Kia, and Phaedra.
0: And Phaedra, well, you know, talking about Phaedra watching, gale. And we got Phaedra Parks on the phone. Phaedra.
2: What's up, Jock? I'm fixing to run it down.
0: Okay, then, let's run it down. Tell me, what are the benefits for the man in marriage?
2: Okay, so what do men get? They get a covering. They find favor with the Lord.
0: Come on.
2: So don't even act like it's no benefits. Men that are married live longer.
0: Come on.
2: They have better medical outcomes than unmarried men.

0: We are helpmates, but ain't nowhere in the Bible say a woman need to work. So y'all stop making us work and be providers.
1: Well, start, okay? Cleaning and cooking.
0: Well, we can clean and cook if we weren't working 16 hours a day to help y'all out.
2: I know that's right.
3: A woman will give you some at night and sleep to 2 o'clock in the afternoon and wait and expect you to sell to
2: the
3: morning.
2: Can you tell them about the statistics about women earning more than men at this point?
4: Oh my God.
0: Wow. Yes. And particularly black women are the highest earners in comparison to black men. So we back y'all up.
3: They ain't
0: but y'all don't back us up.
4: Well, it's a
0: so y'all gonna go out there and get you a snow bunny every day and talk trash about black women.
4: No, Phaedra.
0: And we the main one that's got your back when something go down.
4: Okay, hey, Faye, you get off track. Listen.
2: Don't be calling her Faye.
4: Faye. Hello, cute. So, hey, look, though, check this out, Faye. Like, I hear everything you're saying, and I haven't chimed in not one time since we've been talking on this trending topic as far as what I think the benefits of marriage are. I definitely think that you hit on some of the main ones that I see, because I questioned a few things because I've repeated a lot of things in both of my marriages. And when I did repeat those things, I received an honorable amount of favor and grace from God. So that was clarification for me that I'm doing something right. And as I've repeated it again, this process in my life, I realized that this is where these blessings could possibly be coming from. You know, and I just saw a post that Miss Shanika actually put in our thread this morning with Willie Moore,
2: Pastor Jamal Bryant.
4: And he said,
5: I am operating as a runway model for grace. The Bible says you don't get favor till you have a wife.
4: And that's why if you listen back to the calls, a young lady called and she said that, and I said, I will give you that, because that is the most important thing as far as when we talk about benefits that's going to come out of marriage.
2: Yeah, but you and Shawty be crying about,
4: a man
2: go lose everything in a divorce with a woman.
0: But how would he lose everything when usually women come in with more?
4: Well,
0: than the man.
4: I ain't really had that in my life yet, but thank you for your call.
0: I mean, because you are a young job.
3: I knew you wanted to talk about these.
2: Thank you, Phaedra. We love you.
4: Lunch on
0: you me. Know I listen every day, baby.
4: Oh, that's
2: I know,
4: good.
2: That's right. Bobby.
4: Lunch on the team.
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11: 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This is number three.
12: Yeah. Ice. Yeah.

0: secrets I know got you stressed. 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Yeah. 40 was such a bang. All of my offs, they dead. Please don't put me to the test. You're trying to get back on the net. I'm trying to get back in the flesh.
1: All right, now, yeah. This is number two. It's out the streets weekend countdown.
2: Pop my this too fat. 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

0: Oh yeah, this the one right here. This is number one. This is the Streets Weekend Countdown.
1: Miami. 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

0: Chattanooga 8 Saturday, and it's time for Enter the Chat. This is where sports meets hip-hop. Yes, we're talking about local players, local coaches, local power players making power moves. And coming up, we got Mick with the stats. He'll have those exclusive interviews. Zai, she's got entertainment news. 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
1: Yeah.

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1: What's going on, y'all? It's your boy Nick with the stats. You've ended the chat with me and Tyner Jr., free safety and wide receiver, Mr. Deion Edwards. Deion, with the great season last year, what did the playoff run and experience teach you to go into this year?
2: I mean, it teaches us how to, like, we came up short, so now we're just building on that, get to our goal.
1: You finished the year last year with 50 receptions, 812 yards, and 6 touchdowns. As one of the team's top returning playmakers, do you feel more pressure this season over the past 2 that you've played?
2: I mean, yes, sir, I do. I mean, I have to take on a bigger role as a leader. I mean, you got to lead by example first, then talking to them. So that's 2 things.
1: Yeah, definitely. And what part of your game do you feel like you need to improve on most this summer?
2: The leadership role, being a leader. Really just with time growing, getting older. Still young, so just being around people longer, better relationships.
1: The relationships are key, like you said. Being around the guys really just boosts that leadership for you and, you know, makes everyone more comfortable around each other. So the team chemistry is going to definitely get a boost, and we can't wait to see what you do this year. I know coaches are going to be looking out for you at the next level as well. So what would you want coaches at the next level to know about you as they see you on the field?
2: That we get a dog.
1: That they're going to get a dog for sure. Hey, if you watch the film, you know this dude right here is a dog. So we wish you the best of luck, man, and good luck in your next season as well as this summer as you get prepared.
2: Yes, sir. Yes, sir. Yeah, we're going.
3: Jean Baptiste with 1 heaves it for the win. Oh! Chattanooga with a game-winning shot in overtime, and a shot he will never forget. Here comes the
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0: Hey, Chattanooga, it's Saturday, and it's time for Enter the Chat. 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And coming up, we got Mick with the stats. 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
7: Power 94 WJTT, it's your girl Zion of K here. Good morning, Chattanooga. You are tuned into the best podcast in the land, into the chat, that is. And now it's time for me to tell you about some of the biggest entertainment headlines this week. Okay, we begin with Big Tigger, who has decided to step away from the mic. He's a radio personality in Atlanta. You also might remember him from Rap City back in the day on BT. Well, he was recently arrested for aggravated battery and cruelty to children stemming from an incident with his wife, who accused him of abuse as well as cheating on him with one of his co-workers. And then she, days later, was arrested on a warrant related to a kidnapping stemming from a 2019 incident. There was also a video that surfaced online of the two wrestling over his phone, and it was just a really bad situation. Now, I don't know how they're going to move forward, but hopefully they could find a light at the end of the tunnel. We also have Kai Cenat returning to the internet with Streamer University. He's also been posting his own videos, so we love that for him. He's been gone since Marathon 3, which was last fall, but we are glad to see him back. Streamer University 2026 returns with about 120 students, some of them consisting of big popular names, even celebrities and up-and-coming streamers. Now, we don't have a release date yet on when it's supposed to begin, but of course, when I find out, I will let you know. Next up, Jay-Z hits the stage this weekend celebrating the 30th anniversary of Reasonable Doubt, as well as his 25th anniversary of The Blueprint. Now, the shows are all at Yankee Stadium. He has one tonight as well as the last one tomorrow. And if you're thinking about going, you're going to be spending about $300 just for one ticket. Keep that in mind. But if you can make it, it's definitely something worth heading to. Last but not least, we have Tyler Perry giving us a third installment of the Why Did I Get Married franchise. This one is called Why Did I Get Married Again? So the gang is back, minus Janet Jackson, but we do see new faces. There's Taraji P. Henson, Da Vinci, plus more. The trailer is out now. You should go watch it. The film will be out on Netflix September 9th. Now, that seems a little far, but I definitely have faith in my brother Tyler Perry. He's going to get this one together. That right there, though, wraps up your entertainment portion of this morning. Part one, that is. I'll be back in the next hour with a part two. Don't go nowhere. Keep yourself tuned in, though, right here to your number one people station. That's Power 94 WJTT.
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0: little right hand to the body by Avius Griffin. Hard shots, every one of them, to the body, to the head. Look at those right hands. 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
0: by the ref. 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

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Somebody tell them people, Mr. Hemi.

0: me any place on the map, cause I'm him. 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Somebody tell them people Mr. Hem is here.
1: Whoa, whoa, whoa, whoa, whoa, whoa.
0: Mr. Hem is here.
1: Whoa, whoa, whoa, whoa, whoa, whoa.
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1: Yo, it's your boy CBZ, and I've entered the chat with another HBCU Minute. Midsummer is here, and there are just a few more weeks until HBCU College Move-In Day on campus. 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New year, new coaches, new sports. Howard University has just named John Wall as their president of operations for men's basketball. John Wall was the number one overall pick in the 2010 NBA draft and is a five-time NBA All-Star. He is also known for his record-setting tenure with the Washington Wizards. Meanwhile, the MEAC, which stands for Division I Mid-Eastern Athletic Conference, and the SIAC, the Division II Southern Intercollegiate Athletic Conference, is officially adding women's flag football and as sponsored sport beginning in the spring of 2027. With college sports comes the opportunity for NIL deals. Did you know that the first NIL deal was received by an HBCU football player? Jackson State University's defensive end Antoine Owens signed the very first official NCAA name, image, and likeness endorsement deal at midnight on July 1st, 2021, the exact moment that the NCAA's interim NIL policy took effect. He inked an agreement with the black-owned hair product company, Three Kings Grooming. After signing the historic NIL deal, Owens said that the move would be life-changing, generationally life-changing. Owens said that the true value of his NIL experience was far beyond the initial deal. It was provided as a foundation in business, financial literacy, and networking that continued to shape his career. He said that he learned how to structure the LLC and how to handle taxes, and how to build something that's profitable. And what more could be profitable than having a dream of joining the HBCU culture? So make sure that you're staying on a hunt for scholarship opportunities. If you need help, make sure that you're checking out fastweb.com. Also, I want to give a shout out to Jada Foster and Crystal Hobart for their way of making it to Alabama A&M. We HBCU, and if you've been accepted to an HBCU and you want to share the news, you know what to do. Hit me up on my socials at im.cbz. But this has been your boy CBZ, and this is how we HBCU, and I will HBCU later on Power 94.
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3: What's going on, y'all? It's your boy Nick with the stats. You've been in the chat with me and Tyner head football coach, Mr. Christian Maynard. Coach, coming off a 12-2 season where you were one game away from the state championship, how does last year's experience carry over into this year, and how have you seen the guys kind of adjust from that?
4: Yeah, you know, we felt like we came up short. You know, we had a good year, but it's not the year that we wanted to finish with. Came up short, Gatlinburg, Pittman, and, you know, our goal was to play for a state championship. And the thing that I see from this group that excites me, reminds me a lot of that 22 group when we fell short in the playoffs that year, the year before we won the state championship. There's a lot of hunger. You know, we want the opportunity to go play for one. I feel like we have pieces. We continue to work to hopefully put ourselves in that position. But I really have seen a lot of growth and maturity from some of the guys that we relied on last year that were younger guys. Seen a lot of, you know, the work ethic in the weight room, on the field, off the field. And, you know, I've really seen a lot of growth and player accountability. You know, I think that's the difference. I think Bill Belichick or one of his coaches on his staff said it. Coach-led team is a good team, but a player-led team is a great team. And so that's what we're trying to continue to push to help us get over that hump so next year we can, you know, reach our goal, which is to go put ourselves in position to play for a state championship and win a state championship.
3: Right. And you kind of touched on my next question in that answer, being that you've graduated several seniors last year. And how confident are you in these younger guys to step up this year now that they have to fill those roles?
4: Yeah, so we have several kids who have been key pieces for us, not just last year, but even the year before that. You know, we got Carmelo Peoples, who is our, you know, a big left tackle, Division One left tackle. He's, you know, had 2 years of experience under his belt going into his senior year. You know, we've had Deion Edwards, who started as a freshman and started for us last year. So, you know, he's got 2 full seasons under his belt. And we got De'Arion McNeely, same thing as Deion, started his freshman year and sophomore year. So he's a 2028. So he's going into his junior year. So we got some experience there. And then we have guys like Karante Cunningham, who the last six weeks of our season last year, he started for us and then scored 4 touchdowns during that 6 weeks. He's developed a lot of interest, got a Georgia offer, Nebraska. He's got Colorado. So he's got several offers on the table that have kind of developed from his track speed. He's a 10-1 guy. And so just guys like that, you know, we did lose some experience. A lot of those guys that we had that were seniors were with me my first year as head coach, where we took our lumps because we were so young. And so they did a great job of building the program back up to where it should be. And then, you know, I think we have enough pieces in place and, you know, we've added some pieces with some of our young guys that have developed. A couple of our freshmen have had really good springs. You know, we have a few holes to fill. And so that's what this time of year is for, is hoping to develop some development players and, you know, fill some of those holes and build some depth as well. So we're excited about what we have in store, and we're just going to keep working.
3: Yeah, and you mentioned Karante Cunningham. Shout out to him as well for winning several events in track for the school. And, you know, like you said, several D1 offers. So that's awesome for him. But you mentioned a couple of those guys that you're bringing back, Deion Edwards in his junior season, as well as a guy that started for you at quarterback a lot last year. So

0: nice to see him having a familiar face to throw to. What does this leadership and athleticism from Deion Edwards bring to your team?
1: Yeah, so Deion's a younger guy. I think, as you're a young guy, you learn through mistakes, you learn through experiences. And so, I think last year he did a great job in the summer of trying to be a leader. He was successful in some parts and not as successful in others. And so I think this year, seeing from him, we've had a great summer with him so far. He's done a great job, had a great attitude, not accepting when guys don't give their best every rep, whether it's in the weight room or whether it's on the field. So, seeing that growth for him and hopefully, we put a whole season of it together. But, I've said to college coaches that have come and asked about him, our practice goes as Deion goes. He's that type of guy. When he's bringing a lot of energy and he's competing at a high level, our team follows that. And so when you have a guy like that and he put it all together and continue to have great days and great weeks and great months, and hopefully leads to a great year, it really pushes the team to compete at practice. And that's what we want. We want competitive practices. We got guys that, they like to talk and they like to compete at a high level. When Deion wins a rep, he lets you know. And then when other guys win reps, they let you know. And then the thing is, the guy that gets beat wants to get back up and he wants to go compete again. And that's, football is a game of ebbs and flows. And so when you get beat, which will happen, everybody gets beat. We see the best players on Sundays get beat. How are you going to respond? And so he's done a great job of responding the way we want, and hopefully we continue that.
0: One more question for you. What do you think will be the biggest challenge this summer to be ready for next year?
1: I think for us, it's like I said, we have some holes that we have to fill, some positions that, we've got to go find who's that going to be an everyday starter. And so through 7-on-7s, when we get pads going and pads are popping, we'll get to see the physicality of our players. 7-on-7s, we like to put our kids in positions to go compete. We're going to find the guys that want to go compete. We're going to get beat from time to time. You may get beat deep. You may not catch every ball, but who's going to respond, like I just said, when adversity hits? We want guys that no matter what the situation is, they're going to go compete. So we got a handful of positions and we feel like we've got some guys competing for. And then we also want to develop some depth. We're as good as what our depth is. When you go through a season, unfortunately, football is one of those seasons where injuries is something that is a possibility. And so finding guys that when we may be missing one of our starters, or we may need to sub or rotate in so that we can have a fresh fourth quarter, we got to go find those types of guys. And so I think if we can do that, it's going to help us build to a more successful season for us. And the guys just got to continue to work. Like I said earlier, player-led accountability. If we can continue to have players lead where coaches don't have to, I think that's infectious, and I think it leads to success on the field and off the field.
0: Definitely, and you got a great group of guys over there, so we wish you the best of luck and this summer as well as next season as we get closer to game one and week one.
1: All right, hey, appreciate you. Looking forward to the next time we talk and looking forward to what the season has in store. We're really excited over here off Tie High Drive and we're ready for the season to go.
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0: him to higher heights. In 2021, Patrick was drafted by the Philadelphia Eagles. Patrick's career with the Eagles was a good one. In 2023, the Eagles were one of the best teams in the NFL. They were so good, Patrick and the Eagles made it to the 2023 Super Bowl, which is every NFL player's dream. 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
1: Is that bad? Sometimes I think you're still gonna call me. Ain't that sad? Thought I'd be the one to help you out of that slump you're in.

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We in the city. You miss me? 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

0: Shortstop Elly De La Cruz is the second-ranked prospect in the Reds organization. He was called up to the lookouts after the All-Star break. First at bat, whammo. Right fielder never moved. No need. That ball cleared AT&T Field. De La Cruz's first career homer with the lookouts. Here comes the.
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And coming up, we got Mick with the stats. 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Zai, she's got entertainment news. 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And we got that Street Flavor Song of the Hour, too. 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
1: Jarrell Cunningham led the NAIA nation in scoring and rebounding as a member of Kentucky State University's basketball team. A three-time NAIA All-American at Kentucky State, he was drafted by the New York Nets in 1977, and he also played professional basketball overseas for 15 years.
2: Going, and he drops in a three, and it's 9-5. Joe Burton, a lob for Cunningham! Reverse dunk by Cunningham on the feed from Burton.
1: He was inducted into the SCB Small College Basketball Hall of Fame in November of 2023. 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
8: Power 94 WJTT, your girl Zan MK here, back this morning with part two of entertainment news. And this is a segment where I tell you about some of the new releases you should check out this weekend. Now for the albums, projects, what have you, we got Future with The Real Me. Rilo Rodriguez also dropped Skate. And The Dream giving us Love Hate too. I see Busy Crooks release Underdogs Win. And Juicy J teaming up with Project Pat for Them Goats. For the singles, we have Young M.A. with BBB. We also have Tank with Yes. Sierra drops a song also called Yes. NBA Youngboy released Try So Hard. Quavo dropped Heaven. And this sounds really good. Leon Bridges gives us a River. Bia drops Carpet. Catlin, for real, gives us What's Your Info. And Bossman D-Lo drops Play at Work. Go ahead and give them all the air for me. I also want to know who's in your playlist. Who are you listening to around this time of year? Hit me up in my personal DMs at It's Zainab K. That's Zainabkay on both Instagram and Facebook. On that note, it wraps it up for me for this morning. But of course, I'll catch up with you again later on at 2 p.m. right here. Number one people station is Power 94 WJTT. Have a wonderful rest of your morning.
9: And he's tackled from behind by JoJo Tillery. 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The quarterback wanted to run right, and Tillery on the bootleg caught up to him. And it will be fourth down and long.
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0: and Malcolm Mackey. He was brilliant on the hardwood out of Brainerd High School in the late 80s. All-city, all-state, state champion, MVP, player of the year, AP All-American, USA Today All-American, Parade Magazine All-American, Capital Classic All-American, McDonald's All-American. 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

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Suicide don't Britney Spears. 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

epics that'll rip the party. If Quavo to QB, I'm Nick Lombardi. Pull up in a space coupe on a link with Marty. I can actually afford to get a pink Bugatti. Hey, yo, Nick, damn, you just do a hit with Gotti. 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You my son, go and sit on a

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1: 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New year, new coaches, new sports. Howard University has just named John Wall as their president of operations for men's basketball. John Wall was the number one overall pick in the 2010 NBA draft and is a five-time NBA All-Star. He is also known for his record-setting tenure with the Washington Wizards. Meanwhile, the MEAC, which stands for Division I Mid-Eastern Athletic Conference, and the SIAC, the Division II Southern Intercollegiate Athletic Conference, is officially adding women's flag football and as sponsored sports beginning in the spring of 2027. With college sports comes the opportunity for NIL deals. Did you know that the first NIL deal was received by an HBCU football player? Jackson State University's defensive end Antoine Owen signed the very first official NCAA name, image, and likeness endorsement deal at midnight on July 1st, 2021, the exact moment that the NCAA's interim NIL policy took effect. He inked an agreement with the black-owned hair product company, Three Kings Grooming. After signing the historic NIL deal, Owen said that the move would be life-changing, generationally life-changing. Owen said that the true value of his NIL experience was far beyond the initial deal. It was provided as a foundation in business, financial literacy, and networking that continued to shape his career. He said that he learned how to structure the LLC and how to handle taxes, and how to build something that's profitable. And what more could be profitable than having a dream of joining the HBCU culture? So make sure that you're staying on a hunt for scholarship opportunities. If you need help, make sure that you're checking out fastweb.com. Also, I want to give a shout out to Jada Foster and Crystal Hobart for their way of making it to Alabama A&M. We HBCU, and if you've been accepted to an HBCU and you want to share the news, you know what to do. Hit me up on my socials at im.cbz. But this has been your boy CBZ, and this is how we HBCU, and I will HBCU later on Power 94.

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1: Bang him! Bang him!
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1: The Naismith Basketball Hall of Fame Class of 2026, announced in April 2026, is headlined by the 1996 U.S. Women's Olympic Team, which featured WNBA standout Louisiana Tech Hall of Famer, Brainerd High School Hall of Famer, Chattanooga's own Venus Lacey. As a member of the gold medal winning 1996 Olympic team, Lacey and the team went an undefeated 52-0 in this unprecedented Olympic preparation year against a variety of college, all-star, and international teams.
2: They're on their feet. The capacity crowd here at the Georgia Dome. Final seconds. There's the buzzer. It's official. The United States has the best women's basketball team in the world.
1: Also included in this year's class is WNBA legends Candace Parker, Elena Deladon, and Shamique Holdsclaw. Venus Lacey has entered the chat only on Power 94.

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let's get the party started. See you at the bar, you was hardly talking. That's when I knew that your heart was scarring. 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
1: It's your number one people station, Power 94, WJTT. Boy, DJ Flippin's out this All-Star weekend with the stars come to play. Yeah, and it's going to be a very, very good weekend. We're going to run down some of the things that are going to be happening in and around the city. And, of course, I got your weather forecast coming up, and we're going to check out the sporting events, too. So keep it right here. It's an All-Star weekend where the stars come to play. 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
0: On the couch with my favorite sinner. I was about to, but you convinced us. Should I decorate her walls or log off to Pinterest? Never too late to meditate on emotional attachments.

All-Star Weekend, where the stars do come to play every single weekend. Weather forecast for today, it is going to be partly 70 with a high of 95 degrees. And then for tonight, lows going to be dropping down like 73. There is a 50% chance of rain activity coming up on Sunday with a high near 88. We get a complete forecast coming up with News 12 as we get y'all set for the weekend. All right, keep it right here. Much more is coming your way. We're blazing. 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

0: 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Hey, coming up this Saturday, Chattanooga Zoo annual Q and Brew. You can enjoy some summer barbecue with lots of beer, great food, and animals. 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Gonna say that real slow, but that's what's happening. And the zoo is going to be popping coming up this weekend. All right, keep it right here. Much more is coming up. 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

0: Your number one People Station Power 94 WJTT, blazing up hip hop and oil. Best music is right here, and that's right, we're blazing nothing but straight heat. And coming up next hour, we got more of that coming your way. Speaking of heat, get your forecast coming up here in just a couple of minutes. Man, hope y'all having a really good weekend. Keep it here. And, you know, after the last weekend, there was a lot going on with the you know fireworks and all that stuff. But this is a great weekend to just regroup. You know what I'm saying? So we got you. We got you right here at Power 94 WJTT.
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And we got Report Cans coming up here in just a couple minutes. Plus, we're blazing another with straight heat, the best in hip-hop and R&B. 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And, of course, y'all know we support our very own. We get that street flavor song of the hour, too. And we're going to be hitting that up. So just hang out with us, man, all weekend long. Your number one people station, Power 94 WJTT.

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0: Put me in a place on the map, cause I'm him. 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Make your word when you see it be the business. No cap, God am a witness. Success feel better, independent. 9-11 at the Valley Idol in it. Big Master P vibe, no limit. Falling hard on another hemisphere. Somebody tell them people Mr. Hem is here.
1: Whoa, whoa, whoa, whoa, whoa, whoa.
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0: Mr. Hem.
2: 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Sunny skies with some clouds mixed in here and there. High today, 95. It's going to be hot. We expected a 50% chance, maybe some rain activity. Tonight's weather is going to be driving down to 73, and then on Sunday, 88 for the high, and another 50% chance of rain scattered throughout the city. Like, we got a complete forecast coming up with News 12. We'll hit that up for y'all coming up here shortly. Keep it right here. It's your number one People Station. Coming up tonight, don't forget, the hottest club in the city on the radio. We're talking about Club 94. That's coming your way tonight at 7 p.m.
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10: Would you discriminate against hiring a qualified employee if they were overweight?
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0: 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So, yeah, keep it right here inside your weekend. 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

It's your number one people station, Power Maddie Ford, WJT team, ladies in hip-hop and R&B, and stepping inside another hour of nothing but straight heat. We got it for you. And coming up this hour, and once again, yeah, we'll hit up that throwback jam of the hour, and yeah, we got that street flavor song of the hour,

0: It's All-Star Weekend, where the stars do come to play. Weather forecast, sunny skies with a high of 95. There's a 50% chance might get some rain activity. Low tonight, 73 on Sunday. 88 for the high with a good chance of rain activity coming up on Sunday. Get a complete forecast coming up, which Storm Team 12 will hit that up for y'all so y'all can plan the rest of your weekend. Appreciate y'all locking it in, too. Your number one people station. 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

0: TT. Yeah, it's an all-star weekend where the stars do come to play. What's going down? Sporting-wise, coming up tonight, the Atlanta Braves are going to be taking on St. Louis. At first pitch is coming up tonight at 7:15. The Chattanooga Lookouts are not in town this weekend. They're at Rocket City. They're going to be taking on Rocket City at 7:35, first pitch. And WNBA action, the Atlanta Dream, our very own Ryan Howard, and the Amanda Dream are going to be taking on Portland. That's coming up this afternoon at 4 p.m. New York is going to be taking on Minnesota at 1 p.m. And Phoenix is going to be taking on Las Vegas. That's coming up tonight at 6 p.m. in the WNBA. So if you're going to be checking things out, plus the World Cup is still going on, if you guys are into the soccer thing. It's been big. It's been huge. All right, keep it right here. Much more is coming up. Your number one people station, Power 94 WJTT.
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2: 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Yeah,

0: Number one people station, Power 94, WJTT, DJ Flippin's have this all-star weekend with the star and script of play that's going to do it for me this afternoon. Coming up next, my girl Zai, she's going to take you through the first part of your weekend. And then it's Notera, the Nubian Gallus. Coming up tonight, it's La Havas Club on the radio. It is Club 94, hosted by CBZ and Zai. Yeah, we got the Havas DJs in the country too. DJ Super Blue, DJ Monte, also the world-famous DJ Jummy, and our very own DJ Shy cutting it up for you. It is the Saturday Mixdown, and it's going down right here. Coming up at 7 o'clock tonight. Have yourself a good weekend. My girl Zai, she's coming up next on Power 94 WJTT.
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0: Starting off the hour right with Young Miami to Spend At, the song of the summer. It's your girl Zyna K here on Power 94 WJTT. You already know you rocking with me for the next couple of hours. And it looked like we starting on the right note. So, hey, I ain't even going to talk your head off. Let's get back into this music right here on your number one people station. It's Power 94 WJTT.
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1: 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Ride with the mob, alhamdulillah. 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

0: today with everything that we've got going on. Actually, you're going to want to do that anyway. 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And on Facebook, we are Pop 94. Stay connected, y'all. It's your girl, Zonda K here on what? Sounds like you said Pop 94 at WJTT. 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
1: 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Yes, love!

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2: Yeah.

It's your girl, Sonam K here. Ooh, you guys, as a reminder, I want to tell you, head on over to Chattanooga Zoo tonight for the annual Q and Brew event. Enjoy the summer barbecue along with lots of beer. I know y'all love that. Of course, when I say that, that means no kids were allowed. But in addition to that, they got great food, and you could get to see all kinds of animals, and they got other kinds.

0: 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Enjoy your night, y'all. But of course, I'm still rocking with you for some time, and keep rocking with me. Stick it around. It's your girl, Zyna K on Power 94 WJTT.
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0: And now for a little something you might not have known, brought to you by the Tennessee Lottery. 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

594 WJTT, it's your girl Zainab K here. That was Chris Brown with Obvious. All right, now him and Usher doing their thing right now on their tour, the R&B tour. Now, I don't know if you've seen this, but I seen where a man kicked his wife out for attending the show. I guess she was acting up or whatever, but hey, y'all, don't go out there thinking when you come back, especially if you act a fool on stage, that your man gonna be with it, because he not, okay? So act accordingly, ladies, unless you just don't care. But act accordingly when you get out there, all right? All right. Now, coming up, I see in the playlist, we got the latest from Hurricane Wisdom. That's that Barbie doll. We also got the latest from J. Cole. But right now, we're going to jump back in with a vibe. Here's Johnny Venus on your number one people station. That's Power 94 WJTT.

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And like I said, it's on ChattanoogaPulse.com. 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

0: 5984 WJTT, your girl Zanam K here. All right, you guys, it's a wrap for me. But my girl Napira, the Nubian goddess, is coming through to take care of you for the rest of this afternoon. Ooh, don't forget to turn up with me at 12 a.m. Okay, that's for Club 94. We're going to have a good old time. But in the meantime, stay blessed, stay safe. 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

Let's get the party started. 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That's when I knew that your heart was scarring. 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
1: Paternity 4, WJTT, what's up, Chattanooga? It's your girl, Napira the Nubian Goddess. Inside this all-star weekend where the stars are coming out to play with you. All right, I got some hip-hop R&B jams coming up on this playlist. You got me for the next few hours, so let's jump into it right here in this 4 o'clock hour. 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

0: It's the People Station where you got your favorite hip-hop and R&B jams. Hanging out with your girl, Napira, the Nubian Goddess, on this Saturday afternoon. I got some new heat, some new music coming up, and you don't want to miss it. So make sure you lock in right here, Power 94.
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0: 94 WJTT. We lit with your favorite hip hop and R&B jams in this All Star Weekend where the stars come out to play. It's your girl Napira, the Nubian Goddess, and I got more hip hop and R&B jams on the way. 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

0: What's up, Chattanooga? We are getting into the 5 o'clock hour right here on the People Station Power 94. You're hanging out with your girl, Napier, the Nubian Goddess. I got some new hits coming up in this hour, so make sure you lock in. We playing and we vibing out on this Saturday afternoon, and I got more to come, so keep it locked, Power 94.
1: 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Big Master P vibe, no limit. Ballin' hard on another hemisphere. Somebody tell them people, Mr. Hemisphere.

0: 94 WJTT, hanging out with your girl Napira, the Nubian Goddess, on this Saturday afternoon. Now, you know, we always got some hot new content coming out, and you got to stay on top of it, right? 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And of course, Facebook and Instagram, WJTT Power 94. Check us out on there as well. You got your girl Napira, the Nubian Goddess. I got some more hip hop and R&B jams coming up, so keep it locked. 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

0: What's up, you JTT? I got some more hip-hop and R&B jams on the way. And, of course, it's your girl, Napira, the Nubian Goddess, on this Saturday afternoon. If you're out and about having a good time or you just in the house want to vibe, you got your girl right here locked in with you. So keep it locked. More music on the way. 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
0: 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Even

up, Chattanooga? It's your girl, Napira, the Nubian Goddess. And you always got to know to check us out every Friday. 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
1: What's up, Chattanooga? We are getting into the 6 o'clock hour right here with your girl and Nepira, the Nubian Goddess, all on Power 94. And you know, we got your favorite hip hop and R&B jams. I got some new music in the mix coming up in this next hour. So you don't want to go nowhere. 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
5: Little face, baby. 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

0: 94 WJTT in the 6 o'clock hour on this Saturday afternoon, hanging out with your girl Napira, the Nubian Goddess. I got more hip hop and R&B jams coming up on the way. We getting you Liddy in the city on this Saturday. More to come. 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

0: off of that merch, off of that motion, work, motion, yeah.
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2: 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Oh,

0: Power 94 WJTT Chattanooga. You've been hanging out with your girl, Napira the Nubian Goddess, for the last few hours, but it's time for me to pass this mic on over and meet y'all out there in the city, all right? Make sure y'all have fun. Enjoy your night. And more music is coming up on the way right here on the People Station. Until next time, Chattanooga. Peace.
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Power 94 WJTT kicking at the top of your 7 o'clock hour right here in the place to be, man. It's the weekend. We're having that party. It is Saturday, and I hope everybody is having themselves a good start to their weekend. Make sure that you keep it locked in here. We got more hits coming for you on the way. 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
1: Get ready to shake it. I went deaf on it.

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0: 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It's the Chat Down South. Yeah. 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

0: 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I already know my southern stuff. DJs, turn this party up. Shout out to them. DJ Jelly, DJ Monte, DJ Super Blue, and my man DJ Shy City. Right here on the ones and twos here inside your number one people station. We are coming up on that 8 o'clock hour, so make sure that you're still keeping it locked in here because we got nothing but all the hottest hits on the way, only here. 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
0: 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DJs, turn this party up. Shout out to them. DJ Jelly, DJ Monte, DJ Super Blue, and my man DJ Shy City. Right here on the ones and twos here inside your number one people station. We are coming up on that 8 o'clock hour, so make sure that you're still keeping it locked in here because we got nothing but all the hottest hits on the way, only here. 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